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0: All right, I need to see if you guys think the math is mathin'. Our listener Angel hates her son's baseball coach, but the husband won't let him switch teams.
1: Okay.
0: Whose side are you on? We need more information, obviously. Serena's got the DM that Angel sent. We'll read it. We'll talk about it. 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
0: And here we go.
3: Yeah. Oh, Slick Rick?
0: Was up on a time not long ago. Okay,
3: is that Young Gravy?
0: Are you smarter than Nicasio? Easiest, biggest, most grandest game in the world. You could be a winner if you play the game. Here is today's question.
3: Which celebrity bought a $2,000 24-karat gold-plated toothbrush just to see what it felt like to brush his teeth with luxury? Is it A, Justin Bieber, B, Paul Wall, or C, Brad Pitt?
0: We've got you.

0: Hooked up, man.
1: Yes, sir.
2: What just happened?
0: You just won, bro. All right, coming up next, man, I want to talk to you guys about comedian Denny Love. He is on this week's Is Anyone Listening podcast. We had a great combo.

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0: We are at a place right now where I feel like there's a lot of weird energy outside. And a lot of people are going through a lot of different things in their life, whether it's relationship drama or financial drama or work situations, whatever it may be. A lot of people are going through a lot of stuff. And I feel like a lot of people use comedy shows to escape it for an hour and a half to just have a good time. There's a comedian that's traveling right now by the name of Denny Love. He was on the road with Chris D'Elia for about 3 years. He's really big on YouTube, social media. He's been doing his thing, and he just kicked off his first solo tour called the Show Love Tour. He was in the studio. We sat down for the Is Anyone Listening podcast and kind of talked about his approach and why people should go see him.
2: You're not going to like this if you are sensitive, because I talk about topics that are in a lot of ways taboo and people don't touch on them, because it's like certain stuff, like you can't even make a joke about race no more, or people think you racist. And my point is, I remember when you could say something that was a little racist and you was just playing because you didn't have no malice behind it. Like, you could make a joke about somebody of a different race, but it was meaningful because you just felt like you were trying to connect. We just roasting each other. Like, I grew up roasting.
0: And that's the whole thing. That's what I love about just comedy in general. Get all these different people, different races, different ages, different demographics in one room to hopefully, like you said, let go and let's just laugh.
2: 100%.
0: If it's funny, let's laugh. Let's not worry about the politics of it all.
2: Yeah, and forget about what's going on outside. Because you walk outside, they trying to convince us that we don't rock with each other. Yeah. And I just don't think that's true. You put all of us in a room together, I guarantee you we can find a commonality.
0: It's a really smart, thought out show, and he's young and he's killing it, man. So if you guys see Denny Love coming to your city, go check him out. And then check out this week's episode of the Is Anyone Listening podcast. Wherever you stream your favorite podcast, just search for Tino Cochino. Is Anyone Listening?
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0: Tea Time is coming up next. Celebrity Gossip. Today we're focused on what?
1: Madonna is returning to the VMAs after 23 years.
0: Music! That'll be fun to watch. All right, we'll talk.

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1: I want to send a huge shout out to comedian Denny Love. This guy was on the road for years opening for Chris D'Elia. Now he's got his own tour. It's called the Show Love Tour, and he's all over the place. He's been killing it. And he was nice enough to, after our conversation, which is great, by the way, if you guys haven't heard it, you can just go to wherever you stream your favorite podcast, search for Tino Cochino, Is Anyone Listening? And he's on this week's episode. Great conversation. But he was nice enough to let me open up at two of his shows. And his fan base is awesome, but they're also very young, which one made me feel good because I connected. I had him screaming and I was like, oh, thank God I'm not too old for this fan base, you know, because I had a show. I talked about bombing a week or so ago, and that was for a Gen Z crowd. So it kind of had me in my feelings. But this crowd was awesome. They got it. And after the show, I don't think I've ever had a show like where I've opened for somebody else where I got this much fan love. Like people coming up nonstop. Can I get a picture? Can I follow you? What's your Instagram?
2: Nice.
1: But everybody coming up to take a picture, all young, they all said, hey, can we take a 0.5? And then some of them are like, hey, can we take a 0.5? And I'd never heard it referred to as that. I know when you hold up the phone the opposite way and you take the picture. I get it. But I've just never heard of it referred to as that. And it was nonstop. Hey, we do a 0.5. Let's do a 0.5. You want to do a 0.5? And I'm like, yeah, let's do a 0.5. I just thought it was funny. So I just wanted to throw it out there in case for my older, you know.
0: Here I am.
1: Millennials like moi that don't understand it. Just know that that's what it is.
2: Did they smile in the picture?
1: Yeah.
2: Okay. I'll say, have you seen where it's like a thing too with the Gen Z? It's the 0.5. But it's like this like emo looking photo. And they post it everywhere.
1: Oh, weird. No. Yeah. Everyone was happy and smiling and it was all good. But I just thought it was funny. Like, it's, they just got all their little things. I mean, I just felt so old.
3: But do they even know what a 0.5 is? Because it's zoomed out.
1: That's the reason. They want like the high.
0: Gives you the fishbowl effect, kind of.
3: That's dumb though, because it's in there. It's already built in. Just use it.
1: They do use it. But now instead of saying, let's take a selfie, they say, hey, let's take a 0.5.
3: Yeah, and also, a lot of people use it because it makes you look thinner.
1: Yes.
3: Because it like makes it skinny.
0: But it makes you look like you have a huge forehead, right?
3: If
0: you
3: take a big head, yeah.
1: Here's
2: but
1: what's funny
2: you
1: about
2: that. Capture all the background, though.
1: Here's what's funny about that, dude. I had this one girl come up to me. I never want to feel, like, you don't want to feel old. And I already felt old because I didn't get the whole 0.5 thing. And this one girl comes up and she's like, you're the one from the radio, right? And I was like, yeah. Felt kind of cool.
0: And then?
1: And she was like, oh my God, my grandma loves you.
0: Oh my God. It could be a young nana.
1: Shout out to the nanas. You're right, she's Mexican. She's probably 34.
0: Yeah.
1: Listen, coming up next, did you know that fingers have different meanings for rings, not just the ring finger?
2: Ooh, I did not know
1: Every finger has a different meaning, and I want to share it with you next.

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3: I was just randomly scrolling and came across this, and I don't know if it's real or fake, but it was interesting to me. It says, don't wear rings on just any finger because every finger has its own meaning.
4: How annoying.
3: It says the left pinky, if you wear a ring there, it means you're not interested in marriage.
4: Oh, okay. Give me one of those.
3: Left ring finger, obviously, married.
4: Okay.
3: Left middle finger means you're engaged. Nobody does that.
4: No, you don't.
3: That's why when I saw that, I was like, oh, this isn't real.
2: Yeah, that's stupid.
3: Left index finger means you're unmarried.
4: Okay.
3: And if you put one on your left thumb, that's supposed to symbolize wealth.
4: A thumb ring.
3: Okay. All right. So right thumb means
4: The right hand too?
3: Means you're confident. Your right index finger means single. Your right middle finger means you're in a relationship. The right ring finger just means that you're in love. And your right pinky, again, means you're not interested in dating. My thing is nobody, I don't think, knows this.
2: No.
3: So if you're wearing these rings and everything, no one's waiting for someone to notice it. Like, no one's looking like that.
2: Yeah. And I feel like people wear, especially girls, like, they wear a whole bunch of, like, fashion rings all the time.
4: Costume
2: like, on
4: jewelry,
2: all the fingers. Yeah.
3: Ace of Spades in the comments said, not even close. Pinky ring is for gangsters and high-ranked people, like popes, emperors, and kings.
4: My God.
3: I mean, that's true, though, right? Yeah. Like, anytime you saw a pinky ring, back in the day, it was either a drug dealer or, like, a pimp.
4: Mm-hmm.
2: And that's what, like, when you said that, I thought of, like, a pimp.
3: What happened to pimps?
4: When did you guys grow up?
3: Pimps aren't a thing. Remember Don Bishop? Like,
4: yeah.
3: Magic wand?
4: You don't need it anymore. You got OnlyFans. The girls can handle their own. You know what I mean?
3: They don't need someone to finesse the money.
4: Exactly.
5: Oh, my God.
3: Okay.
4: OnlyFans pimp.
3: This is kind of a random topic, but I feel like Nicasio's been really focused on working out and stuff, and when you are doing that,

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1: Lancaster's number one hit music station.
0: There are drinks that will repair your body while you sleep. Apparently, tart cherry juice before bed says that it can raise melatonin naturally and help cells repair faster overnight. I've always heard cherries are good for you, but I used to make this drink.
1: It was before I got pregnant with Novi, but I used to do the tart juice with magnesium, like before I went to bed to kind of help me go to sleep.
0: Warm milk with nutmeg says it calms your nervous system and deepens your sleep cycles.
2: Before bed?
3: Bro, yes. I'd have to wear a diaper to bed if I drink that.
0: Chamomile tea after dinner. It lowers cortisol and your body can focus on healing and not stress.
1: I do love some hot tea, but I just always never think to drink it.
2: You make it and then just sits there?
1: Well, no, I just don't go to the store to buy it. But I do enjoy hot tea.
0: Warm water with a pinch of salt. It restores minerals that your body loses during the day.
2: Okay.
0: You could eat kiwi an hour before sleep. It says that the antioxidants and serotonin help you fall asleep faster.
1: Oh, nice.
0: Almond milk with cinnamon can stabilize blood sugar so you don't wake up at 3 a.m. And it says your body only repairs itself when it's actually in deep sleep.
4: Yeah, you sleep.
0: So what you drink before bed decides how deep that sleep goes. We talked about this recently. I think we did, or I talked about it with a friend. At this point, I'm so confused of what I do and where I do it.
1: Yeah.
0: Bro, I've noticed when I drink alcohol, I have nightmares every time.
2: It's crazy.
0: And this is a new thing, though.
2: It's bad for your sleep.
0: It's never been like that. But over the past couple of months, I'm talking about killings, haunted houses.
2: Are you also watching stuff before?
0: No.
4: Are you drinking Jaeger?
1: I had a nightmare last night. And Tino, you were actually in it. I think the whole show was in it.
0: Oh.
1: But it was, we were walking downtown and we were grabbing some lunch and there was a plane. And Tino was like, oh, that plane's low. And it was coming down, but we all took off running because it was going to land on us.
0: Oh my God.
2: Who got away?
1: We all did.
2: Oh, good.
1: Yes. And then it combined into another dream, and Paul didn't want to be with me anymore. And then I woke
2: your
1: him
2: husband?
1: Up. Yeah, I woke him up.
0: It's so crazy.
2: That wasn't a dream.
0: Even how dreams can feel so real. Like, bro, every one of these dreams that I've had recently, I wake up and I'm just there for a minute. I'm laying down and I literally will do a deep breath like, thank God that wasn't real. Like, it felt you wake up feeling so just ugly.
4: Has there ever been a dream where you're like, dang, I'm trying to go back to sleep so I can continue it.
2: Get back into it.
0: That one I told you where me and you, we were camping.
4: Oh my.
1: That wasn't a dream.
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1: And I went to this hour on socials, Rad New Hit List. I'm at La Crystal Rosa Swifties. It is here. Brand new Taylor Swift that just dropped Patient Zero for you.

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1: Here's what we're going to do on the new hit list. Put respect on Nickelback. Here's their new song, and it's so good. Nickelback, Make Me Love.

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0: Hey, bestie, you know, we are the new hit list. There is more on the way from Meek, Teddy Swims, Olivia Rodrigo. I'm Misha Mieta here. I'm back on Monday night. Till then, at La Crystal Rosas.

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FM 97, Lancaster's number one hit music station. It's after two now, Zach Dillon. So if you're looking for an excuse to crack open that book that you've been meaning to read, it turns out doing this might be one of the best things you can do for your brain and your mood. What is it? A lot of us don't do it. I'll tell you the answer, the secret, in seven.

Lancaster's number one hit music station. It's FM 97. Shout out to Ella Langley breaking that record on the Billboard Hot 100 this week. By the way, the song that she beat was the all-time, you know, record holder. Mariah Carey, All I Want for Christmas Is You. This song now 23 weeks at number one for Ella. It's Choose and Text.

0: 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You know what I love?
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1: So I'll preface this story by saying that my brother lives in Phoenix, Arizona, and out in Phoenix, I don't know if you knew this, they don't change time. 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
1: So why are we so tired during fall, according to sleep experts? They explain how the change of seasons from summer to fall can impact sleep, and it does. I mean, it makes sense, but there is a bright spot to it. And I'll tell you that story coming up in the bright spot here in 10 minutes. Mr. Know-It-All, Teddy Swims.

same. Hey, what up? It is Zach Dillon. If you miss any of Elvis Duran in the FM 97 Morning Show, you can always catch up with the Elvis Duran On Demand podcast on our free iHeartRadio app. And while you're on the podcast page, listen to the show's 15-minute morning show podcast. 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

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Ariana Grande is nominated for a couple of big awards coming up tomorrow night. When I say tomorrow night, I mean Sunday night. VMAs. Yep. Artist of the Year, Video of the Year at the VMAs. 7:30 Eastern on CBS and Paramount+.

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We are Lancaster's number one hit music station, FM 97. Ella Langley coming up on Sunday night. Yep, she is nominated for Song of the Year for this one and Best Country at the VMAs. 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Just when

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1: Ariana Grande is up for some major awards at the 2026 VMAs coming up on Sunday night. She's up for Video and Artist of the Year, 7:30 Eastern on CBS.

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Have you seen how much people are selling what they call clusters of goldfish on eBay for? I mean, this is insane. We'll talk about it in 10 minutes.

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Are you following us on Facebook? 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

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Hey, Conestoga. Hey, thank you so much for listening today. We really appreciate you. And for making, of course, FM 97, Lancaster's number one hit music station. Yeah.

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1: Are we even on? Are our microphones turned on?
0: Elvis Duran in the morning show.
1: Things that used to be great and suck now.
2: Oh.
1: Did you guys see this?
3: Yep.
1: You saw the list, didn't you, Straight Nate?
3: Oh, I love it. I mean, the one thing that struck with me, stuck with me is cartoons. I feel like they were so much better when I was a kid. Now it's like Masha and the Bear, and I'm like, I don't even know what that is.
2: There's some good ones.
3: No, there's not.
4: No, there's not.
2: We were talking about the Loud House before, and I love the Loud House.
1: I want to see the Loud House.
2: Yeah, you love it.
1: But okay, so other things that used to be great that aren't, what's that, Gandhi?
5: No, Disney cartoons, I feel like they're getting even better. Like the kiddie movies, love them.
1: Well, concerts, for instance. Concerts, you can actually go see a major band or whatever for $30.
3: Yep,
1: and now it's like 20 times that amount.
5: Oh, yeah.
1: It's so expensive to go to concerts.
2: True.
1: And if you want to buy a t-shirt.
2: Oh, forget it.
1: Yeah.
5: You'll never pay your rent.
2: $60 for a freaking t-shirt.
1: It seems like to me that films aren't as good as they used to be. And I was reading this. Their take in Reddit is the writing sucks. All the money goes to remakes and Marvel movies. That's where all the good things are.
5: Really?
1: Makeup. Tell me if this is right or wrong. It used to be simple. Now social media makes it seem like you have to have 100 different primers and creams and all sorts of contouring.
2: That is true.
5: Without a doubt. My makeup bag gets made fun of by my friends. And I'm like, what? Seriously? I don't want all that stuff. I don't even know how to do it.
1: And also on the list, you know what used to be better and now it sucks? The news.
5: World.
1: What about theme parks? How much does it cost to go spend a day at Disney these days?
2: Forget it. Mortgage your house, guys.
1: It's a lot. In 1981, a one-day pass to Disney World was $9.50.
2: Shut up.
1: That was in 1981. Yes, Gary.
6: What about the free prizes they give you in Cracker Jacks and cereal? They used to be, when I was a kid, I remember some cool prizes being in those, shoved in those boxes.
1: Those always been crap.
6: I think they're crappier crap now than they were.
2: Yeah, it is crappier crap.
5: Is it?
1: Do they still put toys and prizes in cereal?
2: It's a choking hazard, and some don't.
1: Scotty, you're in charge of cereal, do they?
7: Every once in a while, you'll see a little trinket, but now it's just scan this QR code and get more content. That's the free prize.
4: I got in so much trouble as a kid for destroying the cereal box and ramming my hand down all the way to the bottom just to get the free toy out of cereal that I didn't want to eat.
1: Me too. I'm the same way. I wouldn't give a rat's ass about the cereal. It was like dig through that bag and leave cereal all over the table.
4: Don't you remember? I would tear the box all to pieces. It would look like like a family of seven moved into the box. Yeah. Well,
7: don't you remember the license plates that came in Honeycomb? Those metal plates? Those were great for your bikes.
4: Yes.
5: Do you think the prizes really suck now, though? Or do you think as a kid you were just way more impressed by crap than you are now?
1: That's probably the truth right there.
4: Yeah.
1: It's like, oh, look, it's a whistle. A plastic whistle.
5: What am I going to do with that?
1: Are those dumb? I don't know. It looked like a worm, and it was made out of this really light plastic, and you could pet it, and it would curl up.
2: Yeah. Oh, yes.
1: What was that?
2: What the hell was that?
1: I don't know. Anyway, it was a cheap crap, but we loved them. What about that thing? It was like a tube, and you put your fingers on either side, and you pull, and the fingers couldn't come out.
2: Yes. Oh, yeah.
5: Like a finger trap, wasn't that?
1: Yeah, what's that?
5: Like
1: what's that? What happened to those?
2: Yeah.
1: Do they still make finger traps?
2: I think you can get them at like Party City or something like that.
1: Yeah. Sarah is on line 24. She agrees. Things just aren't the way they used to be. Hey, Sarah.
8: Hi, how are you guys?
1: We're doing well. So what used to be great now sucks, in your opinion?
8: Scary movies. I haven't seen a scary movie that really scares me in years. I think the only one was The Conjuring before.
2: Thank you. That's so funny. I was just going to say the only one I can think of is The Conjuring. Other than that, it's like, whatever.
1: Yeah, they don't make scary movies scary anymore.
2: Yeah.
1: Well, I think what they think is scary now is we don't find scary.
2: Right.
1: I guess.
2: But then you look back at movies like Chucky and you laugh your ass off because that was funny.
1: Yeah, that was stupid. You're right, Sarah. They don't make them like they used to. But The Conjuring, do we all agree, is one of the best?
2: Oh, my gosh.
5: Terrifying.
2: Conjuring series, amazing.
1: Absolutely. All right. Annabelle. Thank you, Sarah. Thanks for listening to
8: us.
1: And
8: Elvis, can I just say one thing? I know I read your book and I know you hate when people do this. But my husband is a police officer in Connecticut. And I just love your support for the first responders. So thank you so much for all of that.
1: I don't hate that you said that. I love that you said that. Thank you. That's so kind. Thank you very much. And tell your husband thank you as well, okay?
8: Okay. Have a good day, guys.
1: You too. Lizette on line 23. She's got another one. And it's not like
9: we're
1: looking. It's not like we're looking for stuff to bitch
9: about. Good morning.
1: We have stuff to bitch about. So, Lizette, something that used to be much better than it is now. What?
9: Radio shows used to give awesome tickets, concert tickets.
1: Right.
9: And now I never hear about them.
1: Well, they're not really doing a lot of concerts these days.
5: Yeah,
1: you know, we used to give away all sorts of stuff. Remember we gave away an island one time, and we gave away trips.
5: An island?
1: Yeah, we gave away an island.
9: An island?
5: What?
9: Mm-hmm. Well, you're not doing it anymore.
1: Yeah, I find an island.
4: All the islands have been given away.
1: They've all been given away to call.
4: We ran out.
1: All right, Lizette. Thank you very much.
9: Well,
1: have a great day.
9: Thank you. Okay? You all have a great day.
2: You too.
1: Thank you.
2: Remember when we gave away that Toyota?
1: Oh, that was so stupid.
4: Or iPads.
1: Yeah. Those were, yeah. What's Garrett saying? I gave away a car when we didn't even have one. I think I did give away a car once.
2: Oh, you did. And then we had to find it somehow.
1: We had to go buy a car.
6: I remember that.
2: Yeah.
1: We had to get someone to, we finally found someone to give us a car to give away. I gave away a car and we didn't have one. And they got really
4: mad. I worked
1: at
4: a radio station where we were giving away a Geo Tracker. And the night before we were giving away the Geo Tracker, we flipped it over on the beach. We had to get it fixed to give it away the next day.
5: Wow.
4: That was a problem.
1: Yeah, that was a problem.
0: Don't answer the phone, Elvis Duran. The Elvis Duran phone tap.
1: Daniel gives great phone tap.
5: Thanks.
1: What do you have today?
5: All right, so Liz and Malik have been married for a while. She's about to turn 40, and she wanted this really exclusive Gucci handbag. So Malik has been putting the handbag on layaway. He found a boutique that would do that for him.
1: Cool.
5: So she knows about it. But she's like, why don't you just call and mess with him a little bit? Because, yeah. That's
1: right.
5: What we did.
1: Let's see what happens in Danielle's phone tap.
10: Hello?
5: Yes, hi. I'm looking for Malik.
10: This is him. Who's this?
5: Hey, Malik. This is Savannah. I'm calling from Rosie. How are you?
10: Hey. How you doing?
5: I'm calling about your beautiful bag, the one that you put away for your wife.
10: I got more things. I'm going to get it.
5: Yeah, about that. Somebody came in this morning, and they paid it in full, and so they took the bag home with them.
10: Okay, well, right. Well, y'all got another bag, right?
5: That was an exclusive, and we don't have another one like it, so I'm calling to tell you we can get you something different.
10: Y'all know I wanted that bag. I don't understand what you're saying. You gave my bag away. I've been paying for that. I thought that was my bag.
5: Yeah, well, it's not really your bag until you pay for it, like, you know, in full. And so somebody came in this morning, and they had a lot of money, and they paid for it in full, and so, like, they took it.
10: What? You know that's for my wife's birthday.
5: Well,
10: here's the thing.
5: The person that bought the bag is going to, like, wear it out where we'll probably see it in, like, In Style magazine or something.
10: I don't give a if they featured in the Source magazine.
5: Well, if your wife is going to be doing is going to the playground to pick up the kids, and that's,
10: the
5: you know.
10: What are you talking about? Y'all signed the paper for that thing. How y'all just going to let somebody come in here and take my bag? I've done layaway before with Kmart, everything. Ain't nobody.
5: Malik, this isn't Kmart. This is Eastwood.
10: My wife wanted that bag. That was the bag that she wanted. That's the bag that she had her eyes on.
5: I want $1 million, and I'm not going to get that.
10: You're being very condescending. Like, all that smart talk, you're being very disrespectful. I'm on my way down there.
5: If you get her something else just as expensive, she's going to think, oh, my husband's wonderful. She's not going to know the difference.
10: I had one more payment left, and the bag would have been mine. What are you talking about? I was coming down in a couple days to come down there and make that one payment. What the f*** are you talking about?
5: Oh, well, one payment is not paid for. And when somebody comes in and pays in full, I got to give them the bag.
10: If that's the case, why the hell do you have a program where I can make payments?
5: Well, because most of the time somebody doesn't come in and take the bag. But this time it just happened.
10: So you're telling me I've been coming here for months and months as a waste of time and somebody can come in here and just take my bag?
5: Malik, I can still help you find something.
10: I don't want anything else. Why can't you just listen to me? That's the bag that she wanted. I don't want nothing else. You know what? Listen, I don't even want to rap no more. I'm coming down there, and you better have my money. I swear to God. Yeah.
11: You okay?
10: Yeah, I'm all right. People just stressing me out. Let me tell you something. I tried to get that bag, and that bag gave away the bag.
11: Oh, so you're getting it for me? Oh, my God, you're getting it for me. I can't.
10: I have a whole lot more to it. I will explain it to you. That's what I'm saying. I got to go down here and handle business and cut some people out on the rail. But that store is full of shit. They gave the bag away.
11: Why didn't you just pay for it? You didn't pay for it? Why didn't you just pay for it?
10: I was making payments. I've been making payments on that bag for months, and they're going to give the bag away to somebody.
11: No.
10: They gave the bag. That's man, Gucci and that store and that bag.
11: Why didn't you just buy it then?
10: Liz, I was buying. I had one more payment left. I went down there 8 times. I've been putting money on that bag.
11: Let's go down and pay it, and then you have the bag, right?
10: Liz, are you freaking listening to me? Somebody came in there and bought the bag, and they talking about there's only one bag left, and that's it. You don't want a Coach bag? No, Coach bags are much better than Gucci. Hello? Yo, that's funny. You don't want a Coach bag?
2: 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Your bag is still there.
10: Liz.
11: I played a phone tap on you and Elvis Duran.
10: Yo, I swear to God, you kidding me.
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8: Next. Hey, Alfie. What can I get for you?
9: Hey, Nora. Just a nice latte, please. How was your weekend?
8: Not bad, thanks. Mainly working here. You?
9: Me? Well, I was battling gods in the afterlife realm, and after lunch, I fought mercenaries. Ooh, could I get oat milk with that latte, please?
8: Yeah, of course.
9: And then Sunday was mostly fighting supervillains. So a pretty chill weekend. Ooh, and I'll grab an almond croissant, too.
8: Wait, what? That didn't actually happen, right?
9: It happens on PS5.
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1: Minding my own business last night, I feel my phone vibrate. Oh, text. Let me check the text. It's Nate asking the question, if your nipple could supply on any liquid on demand anytime, whenever you wanted it, what would it be?
2: Yeah.
1: In other words, Nate, where'd you come up with this question? Where's Nate?
3: I'm right here. I was just thinking, because I like liquids, right? I like a lot of different liquids.
1: We all have our own opinions about liquids. Yeah, go ahead.
3: I used to love orange juice and then grape juice. Now I'm into like this chocolate milk phase, and I'm thinking, why run to the store all the time to buy chocolate milk if my nipple could just supply it? I know that's not physically possible, but I just started to think like, whoa.
1: Hey. Enough with the negativity. I bet, you know what? I bet you could figure out a way to re-plumb your nipples to turn into chocolate milk.
3: If that was possible, somebody would have already done it. I mean, be real. But then I started thinking, like, what would everybody want to come out of their nipple anytime they wanted it? What's their favorite liquid? And then, you know, I also like soft serve ice cream, but that Gandhi said that was cheating. Whatever.
1: Nah, that's not liquid,
2: cheating.
1: Really. Gandhi,
2: yes.
1: If you could produce any liquid out of your nipple at any moment of the day, what would it be?
2: In a dream world, because I have two, I would like one to produce hot sauce and the other to produce pink lemonade. Yeah.
1: They have nothing in common. I love that.
2: No, nothing.
1: That's kind of fabulous. What about you, Danielle? Your nipples. What do you want to spurt out of your nipple? I love the word spurt, by the way.
4: I can't say cupcake frosting, right? Because that's not technically a liquid.
2: Okay. Nah.
4: So then
1: A little too thick.
4: So then one would have to be Malibu rum on one side. And then the other side, I'd have to do a Dunkin' Donuts iced caramel latte because I have a lot of those.
2: So specific.
1: I know. But to have that handy at all hours of the day.
4: That'd be nice. And I have my own milk for that.
1: For my left nipple, will be vodka.
2: Okay. Yeah.
1: And my right nipple will be vodka. Absolut and Tito's.
2: Okay.
1: Because Alex loves Absolut, so I could always have a nipple of Absolut for him. And then, you know, Tito's for me.
4: That's very nice.
1: Froggy, let's say your nipples could give us a liquid. What liquid would we get from your nipples?
5: On my right side, I would do Gatorade Zero because I love my Gatorade Zero. When I'm thirsty and it's hot, I would always just have a supply of it. And on the other side, believe it or not, I would do red wine vinegar.
4: Really?
1: Whoa. So you could always make a salad?
5: I could always make a salad at any time. I don't like balsamic vinegar. I like red wine vinegar. Sometimes restaurants don't have it. I'd be able just to pull my shirt up, you know, just put it right there on my salad.
1: Garrett says tequila on one side and a splash of cranberry on the other. It can't just be like a pure stream of cranberry. It has to be a splash. People are texting in, I want Bush Light coming out of my nipples. Gas out of one and Red Bull out of the other. Oh, that's nice.
2: Gas.
1: People are upset that I'm using the word liquid. Is liquid up there with moist? Is that a bad word? Liquid?
2: No.
5: No. I don't mind liquid. Liquid's nowhere near as bad.
1: This person
2: fluid
1: says
2: would have been gross.
1: Yeah, I don't want fluid. Gatorade out of your nipple?
5: Yep.
1: Anyway, let's go talk to Charlie on line 24. Hello, Charlie.
6: Hello.
1: Charlie, if we could put a glass under your nipples and any liquid that you desired would come out for us, what would that be?
6: I would have to say, with my obsession with either A1 sauce or lemon Snapple.
2: Yes. Yeah.
1: All right. A1 or lemon Snapple. Is that what you said?
6: Yeah. Absolutely.
1: I'm in.
6: Absolutely.
1: All right. It's kind of funny. I think the obvious answer here that we're all missing out on is ketchup.
2: Oh.
1: Ketchup in the nipple would be kind of nice. I needed a third nipple. All right. Thank you, Charlie. Charlie, you and your A1 sauce and lemon Snapple nipples have a beautiful day, okay?
6: Oh, we will. Thank you.
2: Could you imagine how weird eating out is going to be if everybody has liquid coming out of their nipples? Like, this guy's just going to get a steak, and then, his shirt's off, and he's squirting.
4: Oh, yeah.
1: Oh, I know. And you're gonna spot your blouse. It's going to be a mess.
2: Exactly.
1: Yes, Gary, what?
7: You know, I've been cooking a lot lately, so I'm thinking olive oil out of one side right into the pan. and chocolate pudding. Right into a cup.
5: No, I like
4: it's
5: that.
4: It's not a liquid, though.
7: It is
4: not
7: a liquid.
2: Chocolate pudding. No, it's not.
1: Chocolate pudding is not a liquid.
7: All right, then Kool-Aid.
1: Now, if you could make your butt dispense any sort of thing, that's where the chocolate pudding could come from.
4: No, I'm not eating
5: that. No, how would you ever know what it is? You wouldn't know which was which.
1: You gotta do the sniff test.
0: Don't answer the phone, Elvis Duran. The Elvis Duran phone tap.
8: Hi, Gary.
9: Hey, good morning.
8: Hey, sexy. What's your phone tap all about today?
9: Bianca wanted to play a phone tap on her dad, Vincent. Now, dad wanted to stop a very popular online shopping service from coming to his house because too many packages were showing up every day and he thought it was a waste of money. So he asked his daughter to cancel that for him, but Bianca didn't because she wanted to play this phone tap and packages still showed up at the house.
4: Oh.
9: So dad sent a bunch of emails, so I'm going to start the call following up with his complaint.
8: This could happen to anyone. Let's get into it. Garrett's phone tap. Listen in.
10: Hello.
11: Hi. I'm looking for a Vincent Hoyer.
10: Yeah, this is me.
11: Hey, Vincent. Hi. My name is Ryan Reynolds over at Nas. I see that you sent some help emails and placed some phone calls. So I just wonder if I could help you in any type of way.
10: No, I just want to cancel it.
11: You want to cancel your account?
10: Yeah, I've been trying to stop this for a while, you know.
11: Okay, sir, hold on one second, all right?
10: Okay.
11: Mike, yo, this is trying to cancel his account, and he thinks that there's something wrong with it. He's stupid.
10: Hey.
11: I got to talk to this in a second. All right, hold on. Hi, yes, sir.
10: Yo, were you just talking about me?
11: No, sir. I was actually
10: because I could have sworn I just heard you talking about me.
11: Please refrain from the language. I am a man.
10: Refrain? I heard you call me a bunch of times, you
11: just to let you know, this call is being recorded for future reference.
10: You should get me your manager so he could hear that.
11: Well, I was just looking at your account, sir, and unfortunately, there's nothing we could do at this time.
10: Just cancel the account or give me a manager.
11: Please hold. I just put him on hold. I'm getting the manager, you know. You want to be manager?
10: Right here. Hey, face. I can still hear you.
11: Hello, sir.
10: Hey, I can hear you again doing the same. Give me your manager right now.
11: Actually, he is a little busy right now with another call. I can take your number down and call you back as soon as possible.
10: No. That's just quit this and cancel my subscription. Hello? Did this hang up on me? This
11: Bianca, you there?
12: Oh, yeah.
11: Why don't you call him back and let him know that he cannot cancel the subscription, okay?
12: Okay.
10: You hung up on me?
12: Hello?
10: Baby?
12: Yeah, Dad, it's me. What's going on? Why are you so upset?
10: This nonsense. It's killing me. Like, this, I keep trying to cancel it.
12: Why are you trying to cancel it? I'm the one who's ordering stuff.
10: Baby, you're ordering stuff? Why are you ordering off of there?
12: Dad, I just ordered all my makeup. What the hell? No, we can't cancel it. You know what?
10: You don't wait. We go to the store and get makeup. Why the f*** are you buying off of
12: that? I'm sorry, but I just didn't want to go all the way to the store.
10: What do you mean you don't want to go to the store? Just go. Well, how lazy are you? Just go to the store.
12: Wait, there's so much traffic.
10: Cut this, baby, because the mall's a mile and a half away. I bought you a car. You could go to the mall. You can't just have it like you're a queen. Now you're Cleopatra or something.
11: Hey, Vincent.
10: Who's this?
11: My name's Garrett from Elvis Duran and the Morning Show. And you just got phone tapped by your daughter.
10: For the radio, Duran? The Elvis Duran?
11: Yeah.
10: Yo, I love that show, man. I love that man. I'm going to be on there?
11: Yes.
10: Hey, guys, I just got phone tap.
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1: Oh, how was your night last night? Good?
2: Yeah, great.
1: Slept well. Ooh, well, can I get my husband Alex on the line? I think he's here. Good morning, Alex.
3: Hey, good morning.
1: Good morning. No one knows what you did. I'm about to tell them. Are you okay with that?
3: Okay.
1: So, we ran out of dishwasher pods, you know, to get rid of the dirty dishes, to make them clean in the dishwasher.
2: Yeah.
1: So Alex proceeds to squirt Palmolive dishwashing liquid into the dishwasher.
2: And I
1: caught him doing it. What did I say to you? I'm like, no, you can't do that. And what did you say to me? Do you remember what you said?
3: I was like, it's soap. You put soap in the dishwasher. I said, what could it do?
1: Oh my God. I said, well, okay, first of all, Have any of you ever done that?
4: Yes.
2: Yeah.
1: Okay.
2: No.
1: So, before you know it, there's mountains, and I mean mountains of suds coming out of the dishwasher all over the kitchen floor, like everywhere.
2: Oh, my gosh. Which is super fun.
4: It's a foam party.
2: Yeah.
1: It was.
3: Yeah.
1: We were having a foam party in the kitchen. So, So anyway, we got some towels and we proceeded to start cleaning it up, and wow, and they kept coming out, right? I didn't want to stop it, but I didn't know what. I'm like, well, we should just let it run through its cycle and just flush it all out. But it turned off eventually.
2: You didn't play in the bubbles?
1: No. Did we play in the bubbles? I don't remember playing in the bubbles.
2: Damn.
1: God. But this is one of those situations where I just knew it was going to happen, but we had to let it play out. There's nothing we could do about it.
2: Wow.
5: Sounds like a good time.
3: Well, you learn from mistakes, and I learned never to put soap in the dishwasher.
2: Very good.
1: Yeah. Yes, Producer Sam, your thoughts?
5: Did it work, though? Were the dishes clean?
1: No.
5: Damn it.
1: Well, I took them all out and... Well, we washed them other way, in another way, but the little digital sign came out and said, "Sorry, call the company. We have to send someone out." I'm like, "Oh God!" So I don't know.
5: It's kind of like a kitchen cleaning in some aspects, right? You get all those bubbles over, you got to wipe them up. Ooh.
1: Okay, whatever you say. But we learned, and well, I want everyone listening that may be saying to themselves, oh, really? You can't put Palmolive dishwashing liquid into the dishwasher? The answer is no. Yeah. Do not do it.
4: No.
1: If you do, find out for yourself.
2: Was this an episode on the Brady Bunch or something? I feel like I saw this once on a television show.
1: Did you not watch that Brady Bunch, Alex?
3: Did they have a dishwasher back then?
2: Oh, yeah, that's true.
1: Yeah, sure they did.
2: Yeah.
1: Yeah, her name was Alice. All right. Well, I love you. Have a great day. We'll figure it out. No problem.
3: I hope it still works.
1: Yeah, we'll find out. Bye. Oh God. Wow. I know, but you know what? You try to tell someone something, they don't listen. They're like, okay.
2: Yep.
1: Knowing full well, because I've done that. I did that years ago. A lot of people have at least witnessed it, right? I mean, it's.
2: Yep.
5: I loved it. I was a little kid. I used to do it on purpose.
2: Oh, my God.
1: You would delete over and over, you would do it?
5: I only did it 3 times before it was a huge problem, but yeah.
1: Huge. What do you mean by huge problem? What does that mean, huge problem?
5: Like your parents are threatening you with, you know, kicking you out of the house when you're 8.
1: Okay.
2: Oh. When you're 8.
5: We will call
1: what
5: people on you.
1: Get out of here, you 8-year-old. All right, well, I finally got to run through another cycle. I'm going to keep running it through to hopefully get rid of all those suds.
5: Yeah.
1: It's too crazy.
0: Don't answer the phone, Elvis Duran. The Elvis Duran phone tap.
6: Danielle.
2: Yes.
6: What's your phone tap all about?
2: So Tanya says that my boyfriend parks his car in an illegal spot, and you should just call and mess with him. So that's what we do.
6: That's it?
2: Mm-hmm.
6: Let's see what happens. Here we go.
7: Hello.
6: Somebody
7: in the car, like, yelling at me and stuff on the phone. Oh. She didn't want to give me her name or nothing. She was, like, complaining about how we park and how we're not supposed to be parking there anyways. She's calling me again, this freaking lady.
8: Well, call the cops. Tell her that she's harassing you. What the
7: I'm going to answer. I just want you to listen to her, how she talks, okay? So you can hear her.
8: All right.
7: Hold on. Hello?
2: Hello?
7: Hi.
2: Have you gotten in touch with him yet?
7: Yes, I have.
2: Okay. This needs to be rectified.
7: Okay, well, he's on the other line now anyways.
8: What's the problem with my car?
2: You're parking in a spot that's not a spot.
8: You, but how is that affecting you?
2: It's affecting me because if you can do it, then how come everybody else in the neighborhood can't do it?
8: Everybody else does do it on our block.
2: No, they don't.
8: Yes, they do.
2: No, they don't.
8: Yes, they do.
2: No, they don't.
7: Yes, they do.
2: Hey, lady, be quiet. I'm talking to him now.
7: Listen.
2: Hey, let me talk to him.
8: Listen, you know where I am. You know where my apartment is. I have nothing more to say to you.
2: Wait.
8: You got a problem, you come deal with me.
2: No, you need to talk to me. Because
8: no,
2: here's
8: I don't need to talk to you about anybody. You are nobody.
2: Why is your car so precious? Because you've got a BMW?
8: Goodbye. What? Excuse me. That has nothing to do with the BMW. I have two other cars that I parked here. It has nothing to do with the BMW.
2: Yeah, but the BMW is the one you take care of the most because it's your baby.
8: Oh, yeah.
2: It's an ugly-ass car anyway.
8: Ugly-ass car. Sounds like jealousy to me.
2: I don't understand why you can't just park where everybody else parks.
8: Because
2: their car.
8: I don't care who the you are, and you need to stop calling and stay out of my business already.
2: It's very simple. All you have to do is get in there, put the key in the ignition, turn the key on, and move the car.
8: Right. Well, thanks. Thanks for the breakdown on how to move the car.
2: I'm concerned for your Beamer.
8: Well, don't be concerned for my Beamer. I don't need you to be concerned with my Beamer.
2: And what are you going to do if something happens to your car while it's parked there?
8: Well, I'll deal with that when that time comes.
2: I don't want the tires to
8: be
2: blown.
8: Let something happen. That's a threat.
2: I don't want that.
8: Let something happen. That's a threat.
2: I don't want the paint to be scratched.
8: Okay. Let something happen, and that's a threat.
2: I don't want the window to be smashed.
8: Okay. Well.
7: Well, you know what? I don't have time for this because I'm at work.
2: Okay.
7: All right.
2: Hey.
7: So.
2: Thank you. Anyway, like I was saying.
7: Listen, you know what?
2: Okay, I'm still not talking to you.
7: I don't even know why.
2: Okay. Talking to him.
8: She got some
2: What do you mean I got some
8: nerve? Are you home right now?
2: No,
8: are you home right now?
2: I'm at work.
8: Oh, you're at work?
2: Yeah, I called you from work.
8: When you come home from work,
2: yeah.
8: Stop by the house.
2: Why?
8: Please.
2: What are you going to do to me?
8: I want to see you. I want to see you. That's all I want to do.
2: And you know what? If I was riding.
8: How about you? Right now, okay?
2: That's very good.
8: I'm hanging up. Goodbye.
2: Don't hang up. Sir?
8: Yes.
2: Oh, thank you.
8: Goodbye.
2: Okay, but sir, really,
8: I don't have
2: just
8: time for this. Goodbye.
2: I'm going to be serious.
8: Oh, you're serious about nothing. Goodbye.
2: Okay, but this is really a phone tap. My name's Danielle Monero from Elvis Duran in the Morning Show, and you just got phone tapped.
7: I'm awesome.
8: Oh, are you serious?
7: I could never get you, idiot. And you
8: oh,
0: the Elvis Duran phone tap.
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1: Wasn't that long ago we were talking about the danger of surprising people, showing up without it being announced, flying across the country and just showing up at their door without them knowing you're coming. I think it's a bad idea.
2: Okay.
1: Gandhi surprised her sister for her birthday weekend.
3: For sure.
1: And luckily, that turned out okay.
3: It did. It turned out great. I also talked to my brother-in-law about it before I got there. So he was on it and, you know, like doing things, making sure the house was clean, whatever. So it wasn't traumatic for her. Mm. But yeah, I've popped up on people without telling them before.
4: I always think this is a bad college thing. Like, you know, you're doing that long distance relationship where you went to this college, they went to that college, and they're like, I'm going to show up and surprise them.
1: You show up on campus without without a warning. Do not do that.
4: That doesn't,
1: Yeah, Frog.
2: I was on I don't know how this ended, but I was on an airplane one time. If you remember, I was going over to Germany to see our ship Bliss for Norwegian when it was being built in the Meyer Werft shipyard. And next to me on the flight was a woman who was going to surprise her husband. He was at work in Germany, and she was surprising him. He had no idea. And the whole time I'm thinking, this may not go well. Like he may not be alone in Germany. I have no idea how it ended, but in my mind, I'm like, I don't think that's a good idea.
1: Well, we have people calling in. Brandy is on line 4. This happened to Brandy. So, hi, Brandy.
5: Good morning.
4: Good morning.
1: So you flew to surprise your fiance in Mississippi. And what did you find when you showed up to surprise your fiance?
5: I think he surprised me more than I surprised him. But one weekend I had it off. I thought, I'm going to go surprise him. So I flew down there to where he was living. I got there early in the morning. And I went to his apartment, knocked on the door, and let myself in because I had a key.
1: Oh.
5: And there he was in bed with another woman. She looked at me and said, "Who are you? I'm his fiance."

0: I thought that's interesting because I'm his fiance too.
1: And what did he say? How did he handle this?
0: He was very quiet. He didn't know what to do. So, we basically left the bedroom and made it downstairs to the couch. And he was sitting between the two of us. I was really interested in what she was going to do. I learned that she knew about me, but I hadn't known about her. Wow. I never got a phone call, never got a letter about it. Didn't even get a breakup conversation, but I got the best thing ever because I got a big walk-in surprise.
1: God. Thank God you walked in on him and got out of this thing. Because you're going to have to get out of it eventually. So that was the fastest way to cut the head off that monster. I've got more proof for you here why you shouldn't surprise people. Let's go to line six. Julia from Virginia Beach. Hi, Julia.
2: Hi.
1: So I hear, okay, your ex was having an affair with a nursing school student.
2: Correct.
1: And so who surprised who and what happened?
2: Her husband is in the Navy, and he surprised her with a surprise visit because he's overseas in Japan. And he walked in on their house and caught them having sex in their guest bedroom, which apparently was very nasty and dirty because she's a dirty troll, and that's what I call her. That's what happened.
3: Oh, my goodness.
4: Well,
1: dirty troll in the guest room.
4: At least it was a guest room.
1: There was the official sex room. Here's my point. If you're going to surprise someone, if you find something out, it's going to be the end of whatever that relationship is. But aren't you glad? I mean, you know what I'm saying? You want it. You need for it to end, even though
3: I guess the sooner the better you find out, right?
1: All right. Well, thank you.
5: Can I give you my
1: take
5: on this?
3: Oh,
1: yeah, sure.
5: So I feel anytime a woman does a surprise visit, I think it's not to see the guy. It's to see if he's doing something.
6: Yes.
4: Only a woman? Men don't do that?
5: I don't think I would.
1: Oh, I bet men do. So absolutely. What are you kidding me?
5: But that is my take on the, I'm going to surprise him.
3: What if I just haven't seen you?
1: It's the worst idea ever.
6: A buddy of mine was dating a girl while he was living down in Del Rey. It's this Venezuelan girl that he met down there, and they made sure that it was what it was. He moved back up north to Hoboken, and then a couple of weeks later came a knock on his door, and it was her.
5: Yeah.
6: She showed up and she goes, "I just missed you." No. You were trying to catch me in action.
5: Yep.
6: Luckily,
4: the two of you have been so hurt by women.
6: Luckily, his cousin happened to be staying over. There was nothing nefarious going on, but he had to have a good talking with her and say, "Hey, look, I got my job to do up here. You just can't just surprise me in the middle of nowhere."
3: Yeah, that's why he said that.
4: Because I'm working so hard on those jet skis.
3: Yeah, exactly.
6: I didn't say that. You said that.
1: Oh, my God. And by the way, why is it important that you had to tell her she's Venezuelan?
6: Because he helped her get her driver's license. And I said, "Well, it's your fault."
5: This story's like an onion.
6: No.
5: Keep pulling back layers.
6: He helped her get her driver's license, and then she used it to drive all the way up here to see him.
1: She used a driver's license to drive. Okay.
6: No, she used her driver's license. He helped her get her driver's license. I said, "It's your own fault, bro."
3: Oh, my God.
4: Keep going, Scare. Keep going.
3: What if she just genuinely wanted to surprise
4: him? Right.
7: I get to Nate's belief. Wasn't there a radio guy that one time played recorded audio of himself? And he went home and caught his wife in bed with another dude while he was supposed to be on the air?
5: Yes.
4: See?
7: Yes.
4: Men do it too.
7: So guys do it too.
1: I tell that to Alex all the time. I said, "You never know." we could have recorded that the day before.
4: Oh, my God. Jeez.
8: Don't answer the phone, Elvis Duran. The Elvis Duran phone tap.
9: You know, you've done something right in your life when God gives you another Michael Oppenheimer phone tap.
3: Oh, yes.
9: "Dear Elvis, my father owns a construction company. He's constantly attached to his cell phone. He can't leave home without it because it's business. Lately, though, he's been thrown off his game because his phone is constantly ringing with telemarketers constantly trying to sell him stuff. He doesn't live here, has only heard about your awesome phone taps, I don't think he's ever heard about Michael Oppenheimer.
3: Oh, good.
9: Let's see if Michael Oppenheimer can get him going. All right. This comes to us from Scott. Scott wants to phone tap his dad. What a relationship, father and son, huh? Scary Jones is back as our resident relentless telephone telemarketer, Mr. Michael Oppenheimer. Let's listen into today's phone tap.
10: Good construction.
11: Good afternoon. 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
11: Mighty Putty is great for...
10: 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Thank you very much.
11: Sir, Mighty Putty is
10: Goodbye.
11: Great for...
10: Construction.
11: Yes, good afternoon. 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
10: Didn't you just call here a second ago?
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10: I told you, I wasn't interested. 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And please don't call here again. 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
11: The easy way
10: Goodbye,
11: to fix...
10: whatever. Goodbye. Big Bang.
11: Good afternoon. This is Mr. Michael Oppenheimer with Mighty Putty. You could mold it to any shape. Have you ever had a coffee mug where the handle broke off?
10: It's the same guy. Yeah, I've had plenty of them. I'm going to bust one over your head. You call here again.
11: Whenever you break a mug and the handle falls off, you can use Mighty Putty to shape and mold...
10: I don't give a about your putty or whatever the hell you're selling.
11: Mighty Putty...
10: I told you I don't want it. Please do not call here again.
11: Did you ever want to...
10: What's the matter with you?
11: Did you ever want to...
10: Do you not understand the word no?
11: Did you ever want to fill a crack in a tile?
10: I want to crack you right across the face, you little head.
11: Hello, friend.
10: Big
11: Kevin, this is Mr. Michael Oppenheimer with Mighty Putty.
10: Stop. Right there.
11: You could seal a leak.
10: Spell your last name for me.
11: You could seal a leak with Mighty Putty.
10: Spell your last name for me.
11: Did you ever have bad plumbing? Where the pipes below your sink were leaking?
10: You're not listening at all, are you? You can give two what I say. You're just going to give me your whole telemarketing spiel until I'm bleeding from the ears.
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10: I couldn't give a if you were giving me a goose that laid golden eggs, you little...
11: If you buy two tubes now...
10: I told you to stop calling here, didn't I?
11: Now, how many would you like to buy, sir?
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11: We're just
10: you 19... are right now treading into illegal ground. I'm going to be calling the police, the Better Business
11: for just
10: Bureau.
11: For just $19.95.
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1: 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It's a weekend. 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Life is good, right? When it's the weekend. 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

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Basically, you just got to hear back-to-back Olivia songs for your chance to be there from FM97.

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Beer drinkers, where are you at? They are launching a special beer for Halloween. And if you're all about a certain Halloween candy, you might be in on this new beer. We'll tell you all about it coming up in like 10 minutes. Right now, it's Ella Langley in Choosing Texas.

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You're going to see Olivia Rodrigo in Philly. 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

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Vibing with you on the final weekend of September. Can you believe that? That October is a couple days away. I don't know about you, but I start to stress out a little bit. I'm like, is that me not going to start thinking about holiday gifts and all that? Right? Oh, my gosh. All right. It's Hayes. Thanks for listening. Teddy Swims is next with Mr. Know-It-All right after.

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Tell me your name, where you are, and tell me a song that's going to make you feel good on a Saturday afternoon.

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It's Lancaster's number one hit music station, and we're sending you to see Olivia in Philly. And all you got to do is listen for back-to-back Olivia Rodrigo songs, then tap the red mic on the iHeartRadio app and tell us the name of both songs for your chance to win tickets. 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

What's going on? 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
1: What up? I am Liz Bethany. Hopefully the weekend going strong so far, and we got some plans for later.

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I really love Nobody Wants This on Netflix. And they dropped the trailer for season 3. They move in together. It's coming out on October 22nd. I need time to go by.

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1: If you have ever felt like you were cursed and somehow it turned around, I need to show my friend some optimism. She's very worried. Hit me up at Elizabethany.

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1: Someone asked me to play them Ariana Grande. 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There's a lot, but how about this? Yeah.

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2: Yes, sir. Let's do it. I got some Bruno Mars on the way, Sabrina Carpenter, some Nicki Jam, some Bele. Woo, woo, woo, woo, woo, woo.

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